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Hey, it's Sarah with you. Well, I went to a Brewer game a couple of weeks ago. It was the kids' first Brewer game, and it was pretty fun. But I have not been there, like, ever as an adult before a couple weeks ago. And so I prepaid for the parking and activated it when we got there, followed the directions. And of course, you know, I got a citation in the mail saying I did not pay for my parking, which was not true. Why do these things happen? It is so annoying to deal with parking issues. And so, of course, I forwarded them the email saying that I bought the parking. And I mean, we'll see what happens, but it's kind of annoying. Why do they have to charge for parking? If they do, can't they, if they don't have it figured out,

0: I think they just need to be collecting cash.
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2: 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We feel terrific. Our relationship has never been better.
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3: 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More on their Facebook page. And this Sunday, it's the blessing of the pets at Winnebago Park in Tomah with Pastor Fran of the First United Methodist Church in Tomah, beginning at 3 o'clock. 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

0: Hey, it's Sarah with you. Well, here's a fun fact for your next peanut butter sandwich. One popular product on grocery store shelves can't legally be called peanut butter. That's because under the rules from the U.S. Food and Drug Administration, a product generally must contain at least 90% peanuts to be labeled as peanut butter. Otherwise, it has to be called a spread. That's why several brands include the word spread on the label. The product contains palm oil for some of them, which places it outside the FDA's standard definition of peanut butter. The rule dates back to the 1960s after regulators found some manufacturers were replacing peanuts with cheaper oils following a lengthy legal battle involving brands, all the big brands. The 90% standard was adopted. So next time you're shopping, take a closer look at the jar. It may be peanut butter, or it may officially be a peanut butter spread. And I realize the brand that I like to buy is a peanut butter spread, though it's not necessarily a bad thing. I'm not eating the super healthy peanut butter anyway, but it's for the protein, right?
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6: Tonight, expect rain with around half an inch possible. Lows dropping to 62 and south winds near 15 gusting up to 25. Tomorrow brings just a slight chance of rain, highs in the low 70s. Showers could linger into tomorrow night. The little new accumulation is expected. Lows again in the low 60s. Thursday keeps rain in the forecast. Highs near 65. Friday looks mainly sunny, a high in the low 60s and lows dipping to the mid 40s.

Hey, it's Sarah with you. Well, Wisconsin hunters have helped provide more than 4 million pounds of venison to families in need through the state's deer donation program. Since the program began in 2000, more than 100,000 deer have been donated and processed into ground venison for food pantries and charitable organizations across Wisconsin. Hunters who wish to donate a deer this season should first field dress and register the harvest through the DNR's process. Before dropping off a deer, hunters are encouraged to contact a participating meat processor to confirm that they have room to accept donations. In some parts of the state, donated deer must also be tested for chronic wasting disease before the meat can be distributed. Even non-hunters can support the program through monetary donations. More information is available on the DNR's website.

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0: talking.
1: Hey, it's Sarah with you. You don't have to be a body language expert or a psychic to read somebody else. It's part of the job experience you pick up as a bartender, loss prevention / security guard, or even as an executive recruiter. Someone asked workers, what's the tell you clock in the first 10 seconds that people don't realize they're broadcasting? And here are some good ones. This one is from a family law attorney. When a potential client explains something with an and then, for no reason, there's always a reason, and it's usually because the person did something bad. From loss prevention, when a person is looking at people more than products, most people don't notice other people unless they have a goal that requires them to be very aware of everyone around them. From private security, someone who's carrying a weapon but isn't used to carrying weapons will be constantly fidgeting around with it. I've caught more than a few knives from people nervously playing with their pockets. And from a bartender, the absolute dead giveaway is when someone is performing, being relaxed. They make aggressive, deliberate eye contact to prove they are sober, nod along to the music too hard, and laugh a second too late at things nobody said. Normal people don't try to look normal.
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0: Hey, it's Sarah with you. Your smart home may be making life easier, but it could also be collecting more information than you realize. According to Consumer Reports, many internet-connected devices, including TVs, refrigerators, light bulbs, doorbells, and other smart appliances, routinely send data over the internet. That information can include things like your location, contact details, and even video from inside your home. That's kind of crazy. Consumer Reports warns that some companies may use that data for advertising or share it with third parties, and any connected device could potentially be valuable to hackers or data breachers. Experts recommend keeping devices updated with the latest firmware, placing smart appliances on a separate Wi-Fi network, and reviewing privacy settings to limit the information you share. Their advice is simple. If a device doesn't need certain information to work, don't give it more data than necessary. Kind of crazy, all the things that could happen these days.
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5: Tonight, expect rain with around half an inch possible. Lows dropping to 62 and south winds near 15 gusting up to 25. Tomorrow brings just a slight chance of rain, highs in the low 70s. Showers could linger into tomorrow night, though little new accumulation is expected. Lows again in the low 60s. Thursday keeps rain in the forecast, highs near 65. Friday looks mainly sunny, a high in the low 60s and lows dipping to the mid 40s.

Hey, it's Sarah with you. Well, fall is here, and if you've already picked up a pumpkin for your front porch, Wisconsin weather experts say you might want to think about where you put it. Pumpkins are about 90% water, which means they're especially sensitive to temperature swings and moisture. According to experts, uncarved pumpkins can last for months outdoors under the right conditions, but excessive rain, morning dew, warm temperatures, or a hard freeze can speed up the rotting process. If temperatures drop too low, the water inside the pumpkin can freeze and expand. When it thaws, the pumpkin may turn soft and start decomposing. That's usually when I get rid of mine, when it's, you know, all crumpled in on itself because it froze. Carved pumpkins have an even shorter lifespan, typically lasting only a week or two. Warm weather and direct sunlight can dry them out pretty quick, while extra moisture can encourage mold growth. So if you want that perfect pumpkin to make it all the way to Halloween, keep it cool, dry, and off damp surfaces whenever possible. And don't carve them until like a week before.

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0: This is Dawn Ploise, the Operations Director of the Neighbor for Neighbor Food Pantry in Toma. 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

0: Hey, it's Sarah with you. Well, 6 decades ago, Julie Andrews burst into song atop an Austrian rolling hill, and the world fell in love with The Sound of Music. The 1965 film, adapted from the 1959 musical and based on the von Trapp family's escape from the Nazis, has proven itself an enduring international success. Now, a year after its 60th anniversary, it's getting the museum treatment. Sound of Music Salzburg, devoted entirely to the pop culture phenomenon and the true story that inspired it, opened last week in the city where it all began. Located on the grounds of the 17th century Hellbrunn Palace, the museum features over 450 items, including props, costumes, and sound recordings from the movie, as well as exhibits related to the real von Trapps. That sounds really interesting, and I would love to see that.
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5: Rain moves in overnight with about half an inch expected. Lows near 60. South winds near 15, gusting as high as 25. Tomorrow brings cloudy skies with highs approaching 70. Showers return tomorrow night. Lows holding in the low 60s. That chance of showers sticks around into Thursday with highs near 65. Friday looks mostly clear, high in the low 60s, and heading into the weekend, partly cloudy with highs near 64.

Hey, it's Sarah with you. Well, as artificial intelligence drives demand for massive data centers, one Oregon utility is taking steps to make sure everyday customers don't end up footing the bill. Pacific Power has agreed to a plan that would require new data centers in Oregon to pay for the energy generation, storage, transmission lines, and other infrastructure needed to support their growing electricity demand. The move comes as data centers have grown to account for nearly a quarter of Oregon's retail electricity sales, while utility rates have been risen significantly in recent years. Consumer advocates say the agreement is designed to ensure residential customers aren't subsidizing the massive power needs of tech companies and AI server farms. The proposal still needs approval from the Oregon Public Utility Commission, but if adopted, it could become a model for how other states handle the growing energy demands of the digital economy. And we know here in Wisconsin, we have plenty of data centers happening and going up all over the place, and the controversy continues.

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Hey, it's Sarah with you. Well, we're always hearing about crazy things that happen in Florida. Here's another one of those stories. Last Thursday, a crane attached to a truck collapsed into a home in Fort Lauderdale. Firefighters responded and reported the house that the crane fell onto sustained significant structural damage. Crews brought in another truck-mounted crane to lift the initial crane out, but then the second crane collapsed into the house because it wasn't able to hold the weight of the first crane, which apparently couldn't hold the weight of whatever it was lifting. Now officials are working to clear both cranes. No one was injured during either of the two incidences. A neighbor said the homeowner had been remodeling it for months, but it's unclear exactly what required the crane in the first place or what caused it to topple over. That's not all, though. After the second crane fell, a hazmat team responded to work on a diesel fuel leak coming from the overturned cranes. I think they're going to have to start over again on that house remodel.

0: Hey, it's Sarah with you. There's an age-old saying, if someone uses their turn signal while driving on a forest road in the middle of nowhere and no one is around to see it, does it even make an impact? An internet poll asked, what's your opinion on turn signals? Should they always be used? And yes, pretty much everyone thinks they should. 87% of people said everyone needs to use them always. 10% said always use them except when your intentions are clear. I guess the implication here is that they're not needed if you're turning in a turning lane or an exit only lane. 1% said use them whenever you feel like it. Less than 1% said they really aren't needed in general. And less than 1% said I hate them. I think they're stupid. In the comments below, someone said the fact that this is even a question is insane to me. And someone else said, as a runner and a cyclist, please always use them.
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3: 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So my neighbor Sam quit smoking at an Alex Gowen Hypnosis, and his wife Sarah lost 25 pounds. 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I walked out and never smoked again, and that's after 35 years of smoking. Didn't even believe it at first. Didn't feel like anything really happened, but the desire was completely gone. I went back for a weight loss hypnosis, and I went with my wife Emily, and I lost 33 pounds. Emily, who lost 31 pounds, brought her friend Mary to the weight loss program, and she lost 23. It just completely changed the way that we eat. Thank you, Alex Gowen.
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4: Rain moves in overnight with about half an inch expected. Lows near 60, south winds near 15, gusting as high as 25. Tomorrow brings cloudy skies with highs approaching 70. Showers return tomorrow night, lows holding in the low 60s. That chance of showers sticks around into Thursday with highs near 65. Friday looks mostly clear, high in the low 60s, and heading into the weekend, partly cloudy with highs near 64.

Hey, it's Sarah with you. Well, we're a little ways off from October, but it's going to be a pretty cool month. There are going to be five Fridays, five Saturdays, a meteor shower, a hunter's moon. Halloween is on a Saturday, and that won't happen again until 2037, and clocks also fall back the night of Halloween, technically November 1st, but you get what I mean. It's going to be a pretty awesome month, and I'm looking forward to it. It's my favorite month of the year, my birthday month, and what's not to love about fall, honestly? Peak fall colors coming mid-October when my birthday happens. It's just a great month.

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4: Rain moves in overnight with about half an inch expected, lows near 60, south winds near 15, gusting as high as 25. Tomorrow brings cloudy skies with highs approaching 70. Showers return tomorrow night, lows holding in the low 60s. That chance of showers sticks around into Thursday with highs near 65. Friday looks mostly clear, high in the low 60s, and heading into the weekend, partly cloudy with highs near 64.

Hey, it's Sarah with you. Ever walk into a hotel room, toss your bag on the bed? You shouldn't do that. Your bag is gross. And immediately start relaxing? Flight attendants say you might want to hit pause on that for 90 seconds first. Many airline crew members perform what's known as a hotel room autopsy, which is a fast safety check before they use before unpacking. Since they spend hundreds of nights in hotels a year, they've developed a routine that makes sure everything is as it should be. Here's a 6-step autopsy you can do the next time you check into a hotel room. Scan the room. First, take a quick look around and make sure the room is empty and ready. Inspect hiding spots. Check closets, bathrooms, showers, bathtubs, and behind curtains. 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Check the locks to be safe. 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A lot of times they are unplugged or not working. It's important to verify. You can contact the front desk or emergency services if needed. And I'm talking about the phone in the room, not your cell phone, but they should both be working. Use a door alarm or wedge. This extra layer of security can be helpful, especially if you're traveling alone. Some things to think about.

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1: Hi, this is Neil Day. So my neighbor Sam quit smoking at an Alex Gowen Hypnosis, and his wife Sarah lost 25 pounds. So I went. I walked out and never smoked again, and that's after 35 years of smoking. Didn't even believe it at first. Didn't feel like anything really happened, but the desire was completely gone. I went back for a weight loss hypnosis, and I went with my wife Emily, and I lost 33 pounds. Emily, who lost 31 pounds, brought her friend Mary to the weight loss program, and she lost 23. It just completely changed the way that we eat. Thank you, Alex Gowen.
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2: Overnight, periods of rain are expected, with lows near 60 and south winds around

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1: 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She lost 31 pounds. We both feel terrific.
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2: Overnight, periods of rain are expected, with lows near 60 and south winds around 10 gusting to 25. Today brings mostly cloudy skies with temperatures in the low 70s, and clouds hang on tonight as lows settle again into the low 60s. Tomorrow stays cloudy with a high near 66. Then Friday eases things back a bit with a few clouds, a high in the low 60s, and lows dropping to the mid 40s.

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0: Ozempic, GLP-1s, every day the same thought haunts you. What if I stop? The British Medical Journal says most gain every pound back 4 times faster. Why? The shot quiets your appetite. It can't touch your habits. They live in the subconscious, where Ozempic can't go. The Journal of the American Medical Association found adding behavior therapy to GLP-1s nearly tripled the results. Tripled. And Goan hypnosis is behavior therapy concentrated, a sequence patented in 2002 for rewiring the subconscious, engineered to kill cravings, food, or cigarettes, leave you full on half the food, take off 10, 20, 30 pounds or more with no willpower. 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
1: Overnight, periods of rain are expected, with lows near 60 and south winds around 10 gusting to 25. Today brings mostly cloudy skies with temperatures in the low 70s, and clouds hang on tonight as lows settle again into the low 60s. Tomorrow stays cloudy with a high near 66. Then Friday eases things back a bit with a few clouds, a high in the low 60s, and lows dropping to the mid 40s.

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1: Hi, this is Neil J. Came through the Alex Goen Hypnosis to quit smoking. I've smoked 35 years. Well, I walked out. I never smoked again. I couldn't believe it. Every craving just gone. Then I did the weight loss program with my wife, Emily, and I dropped 33 pounds. She lost 31 pounds. We both feel terrific.
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2: Overnight, periods of rain are expected, with lows near 60 and south winds around 10 gusting to 25. Today brings mostly cloudy skies with temperatures in the low 70s, and clouds hang on tonight as lows settle again into the low 60s. Tomorrow stays cloudy with a high near 66. Then Friday eases things back a bit with a few clouds, a high in the low 60s, and lows dropping to the mid 40s.

0: Hey, it's Chelsea. He's Reed. Reed, what's up with the Packers moving the game time? Not for this weekend, for next weekend, October 11th.
1: I think it's because the Packers are looking bad.
0: Yep.
1: The Bears have an injury to their starting quarterback.
0: Right.
1: And I think that the TV people were like, you know, this is not the game we thought it was going to be. So it's no longer 3:25. It's noon.
0: Mm-hmm.
1: I actually found out about this. We got a coworker who's going to the game. And she said they moved it up. So, and I said, do you like that? And she said, I like noon. I like 3:25. But she does like that she's going to get home a little earlier.
0: Right,
1: and I would rather start a little earlier than later. But I think it's just a, ugh.
0: And then they play, who do they play on October 18th? It's the Sunday night game, Breed.
1: I don't know. All I know is that
0: I look
1: the
0: ahead,
1: Packers and Bucks.
0: The Cowboys. So okay. that you think that will stay?
1: Yeah, I do.
0: Okay, good.
1: The Cowboys never play a noon game. Everybody thinks we're also interested in the Cowboys, which we are not.
0: Oh.
1: But everybody thinks we are in the TV world, so.
0: Okay.
1: But, yeah. Gonna move it up too. Now, I'm a little surprised, but I think I think it's the injury to the Bears quarterback. Although I don't know he's gonna be back. I haven't followed too closely with that. Speaking of that, we missed it yesterday, but Viking fans, JJ McCarthy gone for a 5th round pick. You guys traded serious draft capital to get that guy in the early first round. You get a 5th rounder for him.
0: Yikes.
1: I mean, I feel bad for the kid. But my uncle, who's a big Michigan fan and a Vikings fan, told me, you just wait, JJ McCarthy. I said, I doubt it. And now he's not even a Viking anymore.
0: Wow.
1: How quickly it turns.
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5: Today brings mostly cloudy skies with highs in the low 70s, and tonight stays cloudy with lows in the low 60s. Tomorrow, expect cloudy conditions and highs near 66, then mostly cloudy tomorrow night with colder lows in the upper 40s. Friday, a good deal of sunshine takes over with highs in the low 60s. Saturday looks partly cloudy with highs near 64 and lows holding in the upper 40s.

0: Hey, it's Reed and Chelsea. Let's talk a little perfume, Chelsea.
1: Oh,
0: or
1: okay.
0: Cologne.
1: Oh, okay.
0: Now, there's one smell from junior high cologne-wise.
1: Yeah, I know.
0: And it's just overtook the locker room. It's just like, what are we doing? And if you still use as much as you did in junior high as an adult, I would get a second opinion on what you're doing.
1: Oh, okay.
0: Fragrance experts describe your nude interest in 90s.

0: Creed and Chelsea with you. I'm not convinced this one is that interesting, Chelsea, but we just went to the zoo and we saw penguins. One of our daughter's favorites is the penguins. They smell terrible, though.
1: I heard people walking and they're like, would you rather smell penguins or cows? I was just like,
0: easy.
1: Actually, cows.
0: Easy.
1: So that was funny that the people were talking about it because, they smell.
0: It's just, it's ferocious.
1: So it appears that there has been a new species of penguin identified.
0: And scientists knew of these penguins. They just didn't realize they weren't all the same species. So they were basically hiding in plain sight.
1: Right.
0: People had this. And this would be kind of interesting if you were like, hey, guys, I think these are different species. Would you get credit for discovering it?
1: I don't know.
0: So, pretty cool, I think. Mm-hmm. Side note at the zoo, we didn't tell this story earlier this week, but so fun listening to other moms try to answer their kids' questions. Such as the giraffes.
1: Oh, yes.
0: One boy, three girls.
1: Yep.
0: And the girl asks, Mom, which one's the boy? Because they could see that, you know, the sign, and she's like, that is the boy. And she goes, how do you know? And the mom goes, and I was like, oh, I wonder what she's going to do with this. So I just kind of sat back and she said, I can just tell. And the daughter, that was enough for her, which was great. But I enjoy, part of it is, it's mostly enjoying your own children.
1: Right.
0: But there is, you hear fun things from other kids.
1: Well, it's a good people watching place. I mean,
0: the zoo is, and as Chelsea likes to say, we bring the zoo to the zoo.
1: I say it every year. I'm like, let's take the zoo to the zoo this weekend. Reed's like, oh boy, here we go.
0: Yeah, and I got to pet the goats.
1: Yes, that was so fun.
0: And those goats were fantastic. You know, some of these petting zoo goats, they're eating everything.
1: They must be used to it.
0: They must be used to it because they were fantastic.
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10: Property taxes statewide saw the largest increase in more than three decades.
6: That's Democrat David Crowley's plan. Crowley and the Democrats seem more interested in raising taxes to fund fraud.

0: and fight fraud. Crowley raised property taxes in Milwaukee County.
1: Crowley recommends increasing the property tax levy.
0: David Crowley even wants to expand the fraud-ridden state Medicaid program.
2: Are you in favor of expanding Medicaid?
3: Oh, absolutely.
0: The David Crowley Plan. Higher property taxes, more Medicaid fraud. 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
4: Today brings mostly cloudy skies with highs in the low 70s, and tonight stays cloudy with lows in the low 60s. Tomorrow, expect cloudy conditions and highs near 66, then mostly cloudy tomorrow night with colder lows in the upper 40s. Friday, a good deal of sunshine takes over with highs in the low 60s. Saturday looks partly cloudy with highs near 64 and lows holding in the upper 40s.

0: Hey, it's Reed and Chelsea along with you. All right, Chelsea, we got to start planning around the Brewers.
1: We do.
0: So, Chelsea's...
1: the weekend.
0: Three least favorite letters together oftentimes are TBD, which is to be determined.
1: Oh, my gosh.
0: And we're in a little bit of that situation here, at least for now, Chelsea. So, yesterday evening, Major League Baseball announced first pitch times for the Brewers' first two postseason games. You go, oh, that's nice. The problem is, depends on who they're going to face.
1: Okay.
0: So if the Brewers face the Cubs, Saturday's game one and Sunday's game two are 3 o'clock starts.
1: Well, I don't know about that.
0: If they face the Padres.
1: Although then it wouldn't conflict with the Packers or the Badgers. Okay, okay.
0: If the Brewers face the Padres, Saturday's game one would be a 7:30 Saturday night game. And then Sunday's game two would still be 3 o'clock. So we know Sunday, but Saturday is either 3 or 7:30.
1: Gotcha. Okay, that helps for the planning purposes. It really does.
0: Good. So I think I want a Saturday night game.
1: I do too.
0: And not just, I think I'd rather play the Padres. I think so.
1: Right?
0: It's less emotional. There's so much that goes into those. But we'll see. I mean, the Brewers need to beat either of those teams to get to the, you know, NLCS. That's where we have the best record in baseball.
1: Yes.
0: So like we should just play anybody who comes our way. But that is your start time options. We know Sunday. We do not know Saturday.
1: Okay. Helping you build a better life.
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3: There was an armed robbery at the North Star Bar on La Crosse's north side early Monday morning. No one was injured. Police say a suspect armed with a black handgun, wearing all dark clothing and purple medical gloves, confronted staff and demanded cash before fleeing out the back door. If you live in the area and have camera footage from just before or after midnight Monday morning, call La Crosse Police. A $5,000 cash bond was set yesterday afternoon for the La Crosse man wanted in at-large after police say he fled from them on foot after a traffic stop for an e-bike last Thursday. 41-year-old Odell Thompson will be back in court for a preliminary hearing a week from today. Thompson turned himself into his probation agent Monday. Thompson is charged with cocaine delivery and being a felon with a gun. Thompson's record includes being sentenced to 2 years in prison for aiding his brother in a murder of a teen on the north side in November of 2019. An armed La Crosse man was arrested after La Crosse police say he fled on foot from a traffic stop yesterday afternoon. Police say they arrested 18-year-old Orion Riles in a garage less than two blocks away, about 50 minutes after the traffic stop, near the intersection of West Avenue and Jackson Street. A loaded handgun was found hidden nearby. Commercial small-scale data centers were added to Monroe County's temporary 18-month moratorium on adding the centers by the county board last week. Board member Remy Gomez wants to see a moratorium longer than 18 months.
4: I'd like to have a discussion as that being wrong. If we're 18 months, why are we 18 months? It seems like we got a huge mountain to climb with ever-changing information. Why are we limiting ourselves to 18 months was what I wanted to ask. And personally, I'd like to see it 99 years, kind of an over my dead body kind of thing. But why isn't it 3 or 5 years? Why isn't it 10 years? Why specifically 18 months? It's important.
3: The moratorium lasts through January of 2028. La Crosse police are looking for a man wanted in an alleged stabbing in the 100 block of North Third Street late Saturday night. Police are looking to locate 30-year-old Paul Thomas Jr. Police say Thomas had already fled the scene by the time they arrived. The victim was sent to a city hospital. Police say it's an isolated incident. Thomas was originally charged with attempted murder in a city Southside 2015 shooting before pleading to lesser charges and being sentenced to 7 years in prison. La Crosse County Highway M will be fully closed north of West Salem tomorrow from 7 o'clock to 4 o'clock for a culvert replacement. And now you're up to date. Craig Otto, Magnum Media News.

0: 5 minutes.
1: Yeah, I'll say to our son, I'll be
0: too
1: like...
0: Too many words. We'll see is a lot easier.
1: With our son, I'll say, it depends how quickly you eat. And based on your history, highly unlikely it's going to happen.
0: But it's like, think about how many words that was. Like, I don't want to be like...
1: down.
0: But you're a fast talker.
1: I want it to be on him. I want him to know you're the reason
0: you're
1: it won't happen.
0: Factor.
1: You want it, but you're going to make it so we can't do it. And then, inevitably, when he takes forever to eat and we can't do it, I say, yeah, you took too long.
0: Yeah.
1: But dad, I say, but you took too long.
0: Right. Okay.
1: So that's how I do it.
0: I see the uncertainty with it. We will report back. If I can use it.
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9: Property taxes statewide saw the largest increase in more than three decades.
5: That's Democrat David Crowley's plan. Crowley and the Democrats seem more interested in raising taxes to fund fraud than fight fraud. Crowley raised property taxes in Milwaukee County.
10: Crowley recommends increasing the property tax levy.
5: David Crowley even wants to expand the fraud-ridden state Medicaid program.
11: Are you in favor of expanding Medicaid?
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13: Today brings mostly cloudy skies with highs in the low 70s, and tonight stays cloudy with lows in the low 60s. Tomorrow, expect cloudy conditions and highs near 66, then mostly cloudy tomorrow night with colder lows in the upper 40s. Friday, a good deal of sunshine takes over with highs in the low 60s. Saturday looks partly cloudy, with highs near 64 and lows holding in the upper 40s.

0: that.
1: Do those things at home.
0: I try to, but I'm typically busy corralling our son, who is on a whole nother level lately since school started. We can actually talk about that, because I know other parents are dealing with the same thing.
1: Right, right.
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3: The Aquinas Blue Golds will face the Arcadia Raiders this week, and this will be a tough one for them. Join Art Fay and Terry Erickson this Friday night as they bring you the action from Arcadia High School. The Raiders are averaging over 300 yards of offense each week. Their senior running back is getting over 100 yards rushing weekly, and they're averaging 4 touchdowns per game. The Raiders will not go quietly. Don't miss the action this Friday night on Alt 107.1. Pre-game with Coach Lee at 6:40, kickoff at 7 on your home for Aquinas football. 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
4: There was an armed robbery at the North Star Bar on La Crosse's north side early Monday morning. No one was injured. Police say a suspect armed with a black handgun, wearing all dark clothing and purple medical gloves, confronted staff and demanded cash before fleeing out the back door. If you live in the area and have camera footage from just before or after midnight Monday morning, call La Crosse Police. A $5,000 cash bond was set yesterday afternoon for the La Crosse man wanted in at-large, after police say he fled from them on foot after a traffic stop for an e-bike last Thursday. 41-year-old Odell Thompson will be back in court for a preliminary hearing a week from today. Thompson turned himself into his probation agent Monday. Thompson is charged with cocaine delivery and being a felon with a gun. Thompson's record includes being sentenced to 2 years in prison for aiding his brother in a murder of a teen on the north side in November of 2019. An armed La Crosse man was arrested after La Crosse police say he fled on foot from a traffic stop yesterday afternoon. Police say they arrested 18-year-old Orion Riles in a garage less than 2 blocks away, about 50 minutes after the traffic stop, near the intersection of West Avenue and Jackson Street. A loaded handgun was found hidden nearby. Commercial small-scale data centers were added to Monroe County's temporary 18-month moratorium on adding the centers by the county board last week. Board member Remy Gomez wants to see a moratorium longer than 18 months.
5: I'd like to have a discussion as that being wrong. If we're 18 months, why are we 18 months? It seems like we got a huge mountain to climb with ever-changing information. Why are we limiting ourselves to 18 months was what I wanted to ask. And personally, I'd like to see it 99 years, kind of an over my dead body kind of thing. But why isn't it 3 or 5 years? Why isn't it 10 years? Why specifically 18 months? It is important.
4: The moratorium lasts through January of 2028. La Crosse police are looking for a man wanted in an alleged stabbing in the 100 block of North 3rd Street late Saturday night. Police are looking to locate 30-year-old Paul Thomas Jr. Police say Thomas had already fled the scene by the time they arrived. The victim was sent to a city hospital. Police say it's an isolated incident. Thomas was originally charged with attempted murder in a city Southside 2015 shooting before pleading to lesser charges and being sentenced to 7 years in prison. La Crosse County Highway M will be fully closed north of West Salem tomorrow from 7 o'clock to 4 o'clock for a culvert replacement. And now you're up to date. Craig Otto, Magnum Media News.

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0: Hey, it's Chelsea. He's Reed. Reed, what's up with the Packers moving the game time? Not for this weekend, for next weekend, October 11th.
1: I think it's because the Packers are looking bad.
0: Yep.
1: The Bears have an injury to their starting quarterback.
0: Right.
1: And I think that the TV people were like, you know, this is not the game we thought it was going to be. So it's no longer 3:25. It's noon.
0: Mm-hmm.
1: I actually found out about this. We got a coworker who's going to the game. And she said they moved it up. So, and I said, do you like that? And she said, I like noon. I like 3:25. But she does like that she's going to get home a little earlier.
0: Right,
1: and
0: right.
1: I would rather start a little earlier than, okay, than later. But I think it's just a, ugh.
0: And then they play, who do they play on October 18th? It's the Sunday night game, Breed.
1: I don't know. All I know is that
0: I look
1: the
0: ahead,
1: Packers and Bucks.
0: The Cowboys. So okay. that do you think that will stay?
1: Yeah, I do.
0: Okay, good.
1: Cowboys never play a noon game. Everybody thinks we're also interested in the Cowboys, which we are not.
0: Oh.
1: But everybody thinks we are in the TV world, so.
0: Okay.
1: But, yeah. Gonna move it up to noon. I'm a little surprised, but I think I think it's the injury to the Bears quarterback. Although,
0: right,
1: I don't know he's gonna be back. I haven't followed too closely with that. Speaking of that, we missed it yesterday, but Viking fans, JJ McCarthy gone for a 5th round pick. You guys traded serious draft capital to get that guy in the early first round. Again, a 5th rounder for him.
0: Yikes.
1: I mean, I feel bad for the kid, but my uncle, who's a big Michigan fan and a Vikings fan, told me, you just wait, JJ McCarthy. I said, I doubt it. And now he's not even a Viking anymore.
0: Wow.
1: How quickly it turns.
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9: Property taxes statewide saw the largest increase in more than 3 decades.
5: That's Democrat David Crowley's plan. Crowley and the Democrats seem more interested in raising taxes to fund fraud than fight fraud. Crowley raised property taxes in Milwaukee County.
10: Crowley recommends increasing the property tax levy.
5: David Crowley even wants to expand the fraud-ridden state Medicaid program.
11: Are you in favor of expanding Medicaid?
12: Oh, absolutely.
5: The David Crowley plan. 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
13: Today brings mostly cloudy skies with highs in the low 70s, and tonight stays cloudy with lows in the low 60s. Tomorrow, expect cloudy conditions and highs near 66, then mostly cloudy tomorrow night with colder lows in the upper 40s. Friday, a good deal of sunshine takes over with highs in the low 60s. Saturday looks partly cloudy, with highs near 64 and lows holding in the upper 40s.

0: Hey, it's Reed and Chelsea. Let's talk a little perfume, Chelsea.
1: Oh,
0: or
1: okay.
0: Cologne.
1: Oh, okay.
0: Now, there's one smell from junior high cologne-wise.
1: Yeah, I know.
0: And it's just overtook the locker room. It's just like, what are we doing? And if you still use as much as you did in junior high as an adult, I would get a second opinion on what you're doing.
1: Oh, okay.
0: Fragrance experts described your nude interest in 90s scents. The 90s are very, you know, I was hearing Natalie the other day talk about the side parts back.
1: Oh.
0: So her daughters and their teenagers, they can't mess with her anymore because she did not like her middle part that much. She liked her side part, but they'd make fun of her. So we've got these smells. I think it's a terrible name. Clean musk.
1: What?
0: Watery florals. Some of the names, again, terrible. But this is my question.

0: There's Chelsea. I'm Reed. Thanks so much for having us along here. Let's go do to this one. Chelsea, I'm going to scroll down here a little bit. So biggest classroom concerns, teachers posting on Reddit describing students using AI to bypass thinking, including submitting essays they've never read. Now, back in the day, kids, there was a website called SparkNotes.
1: I know.
0: And they were the bullet points of the book.
1: Yes.
0: Because there was no way you were going to be able to read a 300-page novel in 1 week when you had all these other classes and you had sports and you had band and extra. And it was just, it was preposterous.
1: Yeah, it really was. They were like, go home and read 6 chapters tonight. And it's like, I'm getting home from swim practice at 6:30 and then I have to eat and shower. No. I'm not going to be work on homework at 7:30.
0: It's a 12-chapter book. That's half the book. What am I? So you use SparkNotes.
1: It's true.
0: So some of this I do look at in the teachers and I just go, you know,
1: That was an AP class though.
0: I remember with that class, you and I went to the same high school. I was a year older, but I remember thinking, I mean, I quit AP. It was the only class I ever said I'm done. I dropped it. High school, I don't want to say quit. I just was like, I'm not doing this. Was AP history. It was so much reading. And I would have loved to do it. I like history. But it was so silly.
1: It was too fast paced.
0: It was so silly how much reading it was. I'm like, I'm not doing this. And I never even needed it for college. But anyway, other complaints from teachers, weak reading skills, classes getting too big, inconsistent discipline, parents resisting teachers' concerns about their kids. None of that's new.
1: Oh, man.
0: That's been going on since when we were kids, but especially, Chelsea, you being a third and fourth grade teacher back in the day. But it is interesting with this learning and the AI, and I do just wonder, like, how do you get kids to think? And how much homework do you assign when you don't know how they're going to do it? Which, if ultimately, I do not like homework at all. I didn't like it as a kid. I think as a parent, our kids don't have homework yet, but I'm...
1: Oh, you just wait, Reed.
0: I'm not a homework fan.
1: Just wait till those math sheets start coming.
0: Yeah, I really, like, we've got to figure, we have 7 hours in a day here. Like, let's figure out how to teach them their ABCs and their numbers. Yep. But regardless, I think if you assign less, maybe kids will try to do it legitimately.
1: I don't think so.
0: Maybe not. Maybe that's naive.
1: No.
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5: There was an armed robbery at the North Star Bar on La Crosse's north side early Monday morning. No one was injured. Police say a suspect armed with a black handgun, wearing all dark clothing and purple medical gloves, confronted staff and demanded cash before fleeing out the back door. If you live in the area and have camera footage from just before or after midnight Monday morning, call La Crosse Police. A $5,000 cash bond was set yesterday afternoon for the La Crosse man wanted in at-large, after police say he fled from them on foot after a traffic stop for an e-bike last Thursday. 41-year-old Odell Thompson will be back in court for a preliminary hearing a week from today. Thompson turned himself into his probation agent Monday. Thompson is charged with cocaine delivery and being a felon with a gun. Thompson's record includes being sentenced to 2 years in prison for aiding his brother in a murder of a teen on the north side in November of 2019. An armed lacrosse man was arrested after lacrosse police say he fled on foot from a traffic stop yesterday afternoon. Police say they arrested 18-year-old Orion Riles in a garage less than two blocks away, about 50 minutes after the traffic stop, near the intersection of West Avenue and Jackson Street. A loaded handgun was found hidden nearby. Commercial small-scale data centers were added to Monroe County's temporary 18-month moratorium on adding the centers by the county board last week. Board member Remy Gomez wants to see a moratorium longer than 18 months.
6: I'd like to have a discussion as that being longer. If we're 18 months, why are we 18 months? It seems like we got a huge mountain to climb with ever-changing information. Why are we limiting ourselves to 18 months was what I wanted to ask. And personally, I'd like to see it 99 years, kind of an over my dead body kind of thing. But why isn't it 3 or 5 years? Why isn't it 10 years? Why specifically 18 months? It's important.
5: The moratorium lasts through January of 2028. Lacrosse police are looking for a man wanted in an alleged stabbing in the 100 block of North Sturge Street late Saturday night. Police are looking to locate 30-year-old Paul Thomas Jr. Police say Thomas had already fled the scene by the time they arrived. The victim was sent to a city hospital. Police say it's an isolated incident. Thomas was originally charged with attempted murder in a city Southside 2015 shooting before pleading to lesser charges and being sentenced to 7 years in prison. La Crosse County Highway M will be fully closed north of West Salem tomorrow from 7 o'clock to 4 o'clock for a culvert replacement. And now you're up to date. Craig Otto, Magnum Media News.

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0: Hey, it's Reed and Chelsea along with you. All right, Chelsea, we got to start planning around the Brewers.
1: We do.
0: So, Chelsea's...
1: It's the weekend.
0: Three least favorite letters together oftentimes are TBD, which is to be determined.
1: Oh, my gosh.
0: And we're in a little bit of that situation here, at least for now, Chelsea. So, yesterday evening, Major League Baseball announced first pitch times for the Brewers' first two postseason games. You go, oh, that's nice. The problem is, depends on who they're going to face.
1: Okay.
0: So if the Brewers face the Cubs, Saturday's game one and Sunday's game two are 3 o'clock starts.
1: Well, I don't know about that.
0: If they face the Padres.
1: Although then it wouldn't conflict with the Packers or the Badgers. Okay.
0: If the Brewers face the Padres, Saturday's game one would be a 7:30 Saturday night game. And then Sunday's game two would still be 3 o'clock. So we know Sunday, but Saturday is either 3 or 7:30.
1: Gotcha. Okay. That helps for the planning purposes. It really does.
0: Good. So I think I want a Saturday night game.
1: I do too.
0: And not just, I think I'd rather play the Padres. I think so.
1: Right?
0: It's less emotional. There's so much that goes into those. But we'll see. I mean, the Brewers need to beat either of those teams to get to the, you know, NLCS. That's where we have the best record in baseball.
1: Yes.
0: So, like, we should just play anybody who comes our way. But that is your start time options. We know Sunday. We do not know Saturday.
1: Okay.
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10: Property taxes statewide saw the largest increase in more than 3 decades.
6: That's Democrat David Crowley's plan. Crowley and the Democrats seem more interested in raising taxes to fund fraud than fight fraud. Crowley raised property taxes in Milwaukee County.
11: Crowley recommends increasing the property tax levy.
6: David Crowley even wants to expand the fraud-ridden state Medicaid program.
12: Are you in favor of expanding Medicaid?
13: Oh, absolutely.
6: The David Crowley plan. 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
14: Today brings mostly cloudy skies with highs in the low 70s, and tonight stays cloudy with lows in the low 60s. Tomorrow, expect cloudy conditions and highs near 66, then mostly cloudy tomorrow night with colder lows in the upper 40s. Friday, a good deal of sunshine takes over with highs in the low 60s. Saturday looks partly cloudy, with highs near 64 and lows

0: Hey, it's Reed and Shells. What did you call? Did you have nicknames for your grandparents?
1: No.
0: I did not either.
1: But I've heard of the Glamma one.
0: Yeah, that I was looking from, this was from Yahoo where I got it, and it was just talking about different nicknames that you're seeing with grandma and grandpa. Mm-mm. Now, what's interesting is it was always grandma, and then it was first name on my dad's side, but last name on my mom's.
1: Oh.
0: For what reason, I have no idea. Same thing with the grandpas. It was Grandpa Dave, first name, but then my mom said it was last name.
1: Oh.
0: And I have no idea why. I don't think I came up with that. I think it's what my mom probably said. This is grand, you know what I mean? Like,
1: maybe it's like a higher level of respect because it's a last name.
0: No, I don't think so. No, not at all. Oh, in this case,
1: I don't know.
0: You say, Mr. or Mrs., mm-hmm. but not, no, nah, I think it's just what, but anyway, here's some of these shells. Gigi. We've heard of that.
1: Yep.
0: We got Mimi.
1: Yes, I've heard of that.
0: Glamma.
1: Which is grandma and glamorous put together.
0: Okay.
1: Which is kind of funny.
0: Gamma is not listed here, but I've heard of Gamma before.
1: Okay.
0: G-paw. It's a little lazy to me.
1: No.
0: To say G-paw. I don't know why.
1: No laziness here.
0: Birdie.
1: No, never heard of
0: that. I assume that's for a grandma?
1: I don't know. Never heard of that.
0: Grand dude.
1: That's funny.
0: I like that, grand dude.
1: Oh my gosh.
0: So if
1: your dad wants to be called Gramp,
0: because that's what he called his grandpa.
1: But the kids can't do it.
0: Yeah, and I don't know that Brielle will. She likes making him happy, but she can do her thing. And Grant's just not. He's gonna do his thing too, you know. So maybe someday. It's very hard to get kids to, it's like, I want to be this.
1: Right.
0: And grandparents, don't put that pressure on the parents. And I kind of told my dad, I'm like, it's going to be what's going to be, Dad.
1: Oh, because it is on the parents to refer to you in that way and not confuse them.
0: I still call him Dad, you know? So when you're around your mom, you call her Mom.
1: Yeah.
0: So I sort of live like, you can push that as much as you want, Dad. I probably won't, just because...
1: Oh, come on, Freed.
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1: 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More information on their Facebook page. 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In Sparta, at the Aging and Disabilities Resource Center, as well as many businesses in Sparta, Tomah, and Oakdale.
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6: Property taxes statewide saw the largest increase in more than 3 decades.
2: That's Democrat David Crowley's plan. Crowley and the Democrats seem more interested in raising taxes to fund fraud than fight fraud. Crowley raised property taxes in Milwaukee County.
7: Crowley recommends increasing the property tax levy.
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10: Clouds will hang around through midday, with a few breaks and highs in the low 70s. Tonight stays cloudy, with lows near 63. Cloud cover sticks with us tomorrow, too, with highs reaching the mid-60s before mostly cloudy skies settle in tomorrow night alongside cooler lows in the upper 40s. Friday brings plenty of sunshine and highs in the low 60s. And by Saturday, we're looking at partly cloudy skies with highs near 64.

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Mix 96 and 97.9 Hearts, These Dreams. Some good news. If you are a Heart fan, they've just finished recording their first new studio album in a decade. No release date yet, but as soon as we get one, I will pass it along to you. Happy Wednesday morning. Jesse Garin on the air. Let's keep things rolling right now with a song where if you listen closely to the background vocals, you'll hear a young Richard Marx several years before he became a star himself. From 1983, Lionel Richie, You Are. 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

0: 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Alicia Cara, Scars to Your Beautiful. Happy Wednesday, Jesse Garin on the air. It is September 30th of 2026. And if you've been waiting for the rain to ease up a bit before running errands throughout the region, well, we should start getting a little more cooperative. I'll have a complete look at your forecast in about 2 minutes. Also on the way, Outkast, Madonna, U2, some Billy Joel. And heading your way next, the song that gave its singer something he'd never done before, his first solo single to debut at number one. It also became the 10th number one song of his career. Think you know who it is? Well, you'll find out when I play it. That's in about 2.5 minutes. 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
16: Property taxes statewide saw the largest increase in more than 3 decades.
12: That's Democrat David Crowley's plan. Crowley and the Democrats seem more interested in raising taxes to fund fraud than fight fraud. Crowley raised property taxes in Milwaukee County.
17: Crowley recommends increasing the property tax levy.
12: David Crowley even wants to expand the fraud-ridden state Medicaid program.
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20: Clouds will hang around through midday, with a few breaks and highs in the low 70s. Tonight stays cloudy with lows near 63. Cloud cover sticks with us tomorrow too, with highs reaching the mid-60s before mostly cloudy skies settle in tomorrow night alongside cooler lows in the upper 40s. Friday brings plenty of sunshine and highs in the low 60s. And by Saturday, we're looking at partly cloudy skies with highs near 64.

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And if you're waiting for your cat to open its heart and admit how much it misses you when you're gone, well, you may be waiting a while. Cats are very good at convincing us they're completely self-sufficient. You come home after 8 hours and instead of running to the door, they give you that look like, oh, you were gone? But veterinary guidance online has recommended that healthy adult cats not go longer than about 24 hours without somebody checking on them. Kittens, senior cats, and other cats with medical needs may require much more frequent care. And that check-in isn't just about putting more food in the bowl. It's making sure they have fresh water, a clean litter box, and that nothing has happened while you've been away. So if you're heading up north overnight or getting away for the weekend, having somebody stop in at least once a day is a good idea. You know, I appreciate the relationship cats have negotiated with us. They absolutely need us. They've just made sure we never get the satisfaction of knowing how much. 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

Mix 96 and 97.9 Fight Song. That is Rachel Platten. And I think there's a very specific moment in adulthood when you realize you're no longer keeping up with the slang. Somebody younger than you says something and you think, okay, I recognize every word you just used. I just don't understand why you put them together like that. And apparently plenty of adults are trying to catch up. Online searches in 2026 have included people looking for the meanings of Gen Alpha slang like scuba, crying, and quiet on the creek. I personally have got nothing, but I appreciate that this is really just the circle of life. You know, every generation invents words that make the generation ahead of them wonder what happened to the English language. We did it to our parents, too. Eventually, though, you cross this invisible line where slang stops entering your vocabulary naturally and starts requiring independent research. Apparently, I have crossed that line. At this point, if I have to Google what you just said, I'm probably not your target audience anyway. Mix 96 and 97.9.

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And you know what I appreciate? When something goes wrong and nobody wastes time figuring out whose responsibility it is to help. That happened this past Sunday near East Troy here in Wisconsin. A small plane carrying four people went down in a cornfield just south of the East Troy Municipal Airport. A nearby Skydive Milwaukee plane was in the air, and the people aboard saw the aircraft disappear behind the trees. Their pilot radioed in the crash, and three experienced skydivers decided they could do more than just report it. They jumped. They parachuted down near the crash site and made their way through the corn to the wreckage. Two of the skydivers had EMT training, and one provided medical care to an injured passenger while emergency crews were trying to reach the difficult-to-access site. All four people on the plane survived. Three were taken to the hospital for evaluation, while one was treated and released at the scene. The cause of the crash is still being investigated, and that's the part that sticks with me. Skydivers, EMTs, first responders, people who probably didn't know each other when Sunday started. Sometimes a community isn't a group of people who know each other. It's just whoever shows up when somebody needs help. Mix 96 and 97.9.

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Michael Jackson and The Way You Make Me Feel. Be honest, when you see a 70 mile an hour speed limit sign, does 70 actually feel like the number everybody around you is driving? You know, oftentimes I feel like I'm going that speed, but then I see people zooming by at like 80, 90. So AAA's Foundation for Traffic Safety looked at why drivers speed, and the answers sound pretty familiar. 31% said they speed to get around slower traffic. 25% said they're trying to get somewhere faster. And 21% said they don't want to be the one holding up other drivers. I understand that. But here's the number that caught my attention. Many drivers surveyed said that they don't really expect to get pulled over until they're going roughly 10 to 12 miles an hour over the posted limit. Yeah, so somewhere along the way, some of us apparently turned the speed limit into more of a starting bid. AAA also asked what would actually persuade people to slow down. Getting a ticket was at the top of the list, followed by avoiding a crash and dealing with bad weather. And maybe that's the better question when you're driving. Not how much over can I get away with, but what do the road, traffic, and weather

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4: 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Crowley raised property taxes in Milwaukee County.
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12: Clouds will hang around through midday, with a few breaks and highs in the low 70s. Tonight stays cloudy, with lows near 63. Cloud cover sticks with us tomorrow, too, with highs reaching the mid-60s before mostly cloudy skies settle in tomorrow night alongside cooler lows in the upper 40s. Friday brings plenty of sunshine and highs in the low 60s. And by Saturday, we're looking at partly cloudy skies with highs near 64.

Mix 96 and 97.9, the Cardigans at his Love Fool. And when it comes to riding an ATV or UTV here in Wisconsin, don't be a fool about the 5 seconds before the ride even starts. The Wisconsin DNR reminding riders that some of the best safety habits are the boring ones, the things you do so automatically you barely notice anymore. In a UTV, operators and passengers are required to wear seatbelts. ATV and UTV riders under 18 are required to wear a properly fitted DOT-approved helmet. And the DNR recommends helmets for everybody, regardless of age. There's a training requirement worth knowing about, too. Here in Wisconsin, ATV and UTV operators who are at least 12 and were born on or after January 1st, 1988, generally need to complete a DNR-approved safety education course and carry proof of certification while riding. And I think the goal should be to make the beginning of every ride incredibly boring. Buckle the belt, put on the helmet, then go. Because boring safety habits are a whole lot better than an exciting reason you wish you'd use them. You can find Wisconsin's ATV and

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3: 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So my neighbor Sam quit smoking at an Alex Gowen Hypnosis, and his wife Sarah lost 25 pounds. 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
4: There was an armed robbery at the North Star Bar on La Crosse's north side early Monday morning. No one was injured. Police say a suspect armed with a black handgun, wearing all dark clothing and purple medical gloves, confronted staff and demanded cash before fleeing out the back door. If you live in the area and have camera footage from just before or after midnight Monday morning, call La Crosse Police. A $5,000 cash bond was set yesterday afternoon for the La Crosse man wanted in at-large, after police say he fled from them on foot after a traffic stop for an e-bike last Thursday. 41-year-old Odell Thompson will be back in court for a preliminary hearing a week from today. Thompson turned himself into his probation agent Monday. Thompson is charged with cocaine delivery and being a felon with a gun. Thompson's record includes being sentenced to 2 years in prison for aiding his brother in a murder of a teen on the north side in November of 2019. An armed La Crosse man was arrested after La Crosse police say he fled on foot from a traffic stop yesterday afternoon. Police say they arrested 18-year-old Orion Riles in a garage less than two blocks away, about 50 minutes after the traffic stop, near the intersection of West Avenue and Jackson Street. A loaded handgun was found hidden nearby. Commercial small-scale data centers were added to Monroe County's temporary 18-month moratorium on adding the centers by the county board last week. Board member Remy Gomez wants to see a moratorium longer than 18 months.
5: I'd like to have a discussion of that being longer. If we're 18 months, why are we 18 months? It seems like we got a huge mountain to climb with ever-changing information. Why are we limiting ourselves to 18 months was what I wanted to ask. And personally, I'd like to see it 99 years, kind of an over my dead body kind of thing. But why isn't it 3 or 5 years? Why isn't it 10 years? Why specifically 18 months? It is important.
4: The moratorium lasts through January of 2028. La Crosse police are looking for a man wanted in an alleged stabbing in the 100 block of North 3rd Street late Saturday night. Police are looking to locate 30-year-old Paul Thomas Jr. Police say Thomas had already fled the scene by the time they arrived. The victim was sent to a city hospital. Police say it's an isolated incident. Thomas was originally charged with attempted murder in a city Southside 2015 shooting before pleading to lesser charges and being sentenced to 7 years in prison. La Crosse County Highway M will be fully closed north of West Salem tomorrow from 7 o'clock to 4 o'clock for a culvert replacement. And now you're up to date. Craig Otto, Magnum Media News.

0: Mix 96 and 97.9. And maybe there's something sitting around your house right now you're finally ready to say bye, bye, bye to. And somebody else could actually use it. Clothes you haven't worn in 3 years. Toys the kids have outgrown. Maybe some extra food in the pantry. U.gov surveyed over 1,000 U.S. adults about the charitable activities that they had participated in during the previous 12 months. And donating goods, things like food, clothing, and toys, was the most common way people said that they'd help. In fact, giving items was more commonly reported than donating money directly. And that feels pretty familiar here in Wisconsin, you know? Think about the food drives, winter coat collections, school supply drives, and community pantries we see. A lot of generosity happens one grocery bag or cardboard box at a time. I appreciate that because helping somebody doesn't necessarily require having a bunch of extra money. Sometimes you can do a little good just by looking around your house and asking, do I really need this anymore? If the answer is bye, bye, bye, somebody else might be very happy to say hello. Mix 96 and 97.9.
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Say my name. That is Destiny's Child. And can we talk about one of the easiest things you can possibly do behind the wheel? The turn signal. Yeah. An online poll asked people about turn signal etiquette, and 87% said drivers should use them every time they turn or change lanes, which means 13% apparently said, nah, let's keep everybody guessing. But there was a good reminder that came out of the discussion. That signal isn't just for the driver behind you. Pedestrians, runners, and cyclists are watching it too, because they're trying to figure out where your car is going before they cross a street or intersection. So whether you're changing lanes, working your way through a roundabout, or pulling into a parking lot, that little blinking light is communicating with everybody around you. It's basically your car saying, just so we're all on the same page, here's what I'm doing next. Honestly, I wish some people came with those. Mix 96 and 97.9.

0: 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That is Every Breath You Take. Jesse Guerin on the air, keeping you company this Wednesday afternoon. And you may get a little decent window around the region to walk the dog or knock out a quick errand without getting soaked today. I'll have your complete forecast in about 2.5 minutes. Also on the way, Blondie, Madonna, and heading your way next, a newer song inspired by one of old Hollywood's biggest stars. Here's your clue. The singer got the idea after hearing that star's son compare his mother's enormous fame and all the chaos surrounding it to her own life today. That sent her down a rabbit hole, and before long, she was recording the first melody into her phone. I think you know the singer and the Hollywood legend. You'll find out both when I play the song next. 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
3: The Aquinas Blue Golds will face the Arcadia Raiders this week, and this will be a tough one for them. 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The Raiders are averaging over 300 yards of offense each week. 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The Raiders will not go quietly. 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

0: Mix 96 and 97.9 Madonna. That is Like a Prayer, a number one hit going back to 1989. Fun fact about the song. At the very beginning, when you hear that guitar lick, believe it or not, that is a music legend Prince. Yeah. And, you know, we talk a lot about helping people by fixing things. But sometimes the thing somebody needs most is simply knowing they're not walking into a difficult moment alone. Guardians of the Children is a nonprofit made up of bikers who support abused and neglected children. Members can accompany and support kids facing intimidating situations, including court proceedings, so they know adults are standing with them. Their motto is, "When a child calls, we ride." And Wisconsin has chapters serving multiple areas of the state. There's something pretty powerful about that idea. You may not be able to erase what somebody is going through, but you can make sure they don't have to go through it by themselves. You can go to guardiansofthechildren.com and use the chapter locator for more information. 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
2: 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The Journal of the American Medical Association found adding behavior therapy to GLP-1s nearly tripled the results. Tripled. And Goan Hypnosis is behavior therapy concentrated, a sequence patented in 2002 for rewiring the subconscious, engineered to kill cravings, food, or cigarettes, leave you full on half the food, take off 10, 20, 30 pounds or more with no willpower. 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
3: There was an armed robbery at the North Star Bar on La Crosse's north side early Monday morning. No one was injured. Police say a suspect armed with a black handgun, wearing all dark clothing and purple medical gloves, confronted staff and demanded cash before fleeing out the back door. If you live in the area and have camera footage from just before or after midnight Monday morning, call La Crosse Police. A $5,000 cash bond was set yesterday afternoon for the La Crosse man wanted in at-large after police say he fled from them on foot after a traffic stop for an e-bike last Thursday. 41-year-old Odell Thompson will be back in court for a preliminary hearing a week from today. Thompson turned himself into his probation agent Monday. Thompson is charged with cocaine delivery and being a felon with a gun. Thompson's record includes being sentenced to 2 years in prison for aiding his brother in a murder of a teen on the north side in November of 2019. An armed La Crosse man was arrested after La Crosse police say he fled on foot from a traffic stop yesterday afternoon. Police say they arrested 18-year-old Orion Riles in a garage less than 2 blocks away, about 50 minutes after the traffic stop, near the intersection of West Avenue and Jackson Street. A loaded handgun was found hidden nearby. Commercial small-scale data centers were added to Monroe County's temporary 18-month moratorium on adding the centers by the county board last week. Board member Remy Gomez wants to see a moratorium longer than 18 months.
4: I'd like to have a discussion of that being wrong. If we're 18 months, why are we 18 months? It seems like we got a huge mountain to climb with ever-changing information. Why are we limiting ourselves to 18 months was what I wanted to ask. And personally, I'd like to see it 99 years, kind of an over my dead body kind of thing. But why isn't it 3 or 5 years? Why isn't it 10 years? Why specifically 18 months? It is important.
3: The moratorium lasts through January of 2028. La Crosse police are looking for a man wanted in an alleged stabbing in the 100 block of North 3rd Street late Saturday night. Police are looking to locate 30-year-old Paul Thomas Jr. Police say Thomas had already fled the scene by the time they arrived. The victim was sent to a city hospital. Police say it's an isolated incident. Thomas was originally charged with attempted murder in a city Southside 2015 shooting before pleading to lesser charges and being sentenced to 7 years in prison. La Crosse County Highway M will be fully closed north of West Salem tomorrow from 7 o'clock to 4 o'clock for a culvert replacement. And now you're up to date. Craig Otto, Magnum Media News.

Mix 96 and 97.9, the fine young cannibal, she drives me crazy. And if somebody were going to name something after you, what would you want? A street? A building? Maybe something a little more glamorous than a 309-million-year-old amphibian. Because two student scientists working with fossils connected to Illinois' famous Mason Creek fossil beds and Chicago's Field Museum recently helped identify an ancient amphibian species and gave it the name Genepetan-Mazinensis. And there's a pretty sweet reason for Gene. Both students have moms with that name. So they use the new species to honor their moms. How cool is that? The second part of the name refers to Mason Creek, where fossils from this prehistoric ecosystem have been found. And I appreciate the contrast here. You're doing serious scientific work involving an animal that lived more than 300 million years ago, and somehow mom still makes it into the story. Although I would love to hear that phone call. Mom, great news. We named something after you. Oh, honey, that's wonderful. Yeah, it's an extinct amphibian. Mix 96 and 97.9.

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Tears for Fears. Everybody wants to rule the world. And where's your 5-minute hiding place? The car, the garage, the bathroom, maybe sitting in the grocery store parking lot for 5 minutes after you've already bought the groceries, because going home means somebody is going to need something. This became an online conversation after an author suggested that some partners may stretch out their bathroom time partly as a way of escaping household responsibilities for a few minutes. And I'm not even interested in deciding who's right in that debate. I'm more fascinated by how many adults apparently have a tiny hiding place somewhere in their own lives. Because sometimes you don't need a week on a bench. You just need 5 uninterrupted minutes where nobody is asking you a question, looking for something, or saying your name from another room. And really, we've been doing this our entire lives, you know? As kids, we built forts when we wanted some privacy. Then we grew up, got homes of our own, and apparently kept building forts. We just added plumbing. Mix 96 and 97.9.

0: talking. 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So September ends today, and there's something you might be tempted to retire for the year, along with the summer clothes, the bug spray, but not quite yet. The Wisconsin Department of Health Services says ticks are typically active all the way through November. So even as we get deeper into fall, hiking, raking leaves, gardening, walking the dog, or spending time around brush and wooded areas can still mean bringing home an unwanted passenger. 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The mosquitoes may finally be losing their grip. Just don't give the ticks an early retirement. More information available at dhs.wisconsin.gov/tick. 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
10: Property taxes statewide saw the largest increase in more than three decades.
6: That's Democrat David Crowley's plan. Crowley and the Democrats seem more interested in raising taxes to fund fraud than fight fraud. Crowley raised property taxes in Milwaukee County.
11: Crowley recommends increasing the property tax levy.
6: David Crowley even wants to expand the fraud-ridden state Medicaid.

0: Mix 96 and 97.9, Bryan Adams, a song that topped the charts. That is Heaven. Happy Wednesday, Jesse Garin on the air. It is September 30th. If you got something outside that really needs to get done around the region this afternoon, maybe your opportunity. Just don't put the umbrella away just yet. Your complete forecast coming up in about 2.5 minutes. Also, music on the way from Taylor Swift, Pink, Genesis. How about some Snow Patrol? And heading your way next, I've got an 80s number one hit, and the group that recorded it didn't realize they were covering a Neil Diamond song until after they had recorded it, turned it into a reggae classic. Think you know the song I'm talking about? Well, you'll find out when I play it next. 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
5: That's Democrat David Crowley's plan. 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Crowley raised property taxes in Milwaukee County.
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13: Clouds will hang around through midday, with a few breaks and highs in the low 70s. Tonight stays cloudy, with lows near 63. Cloud cover sticks with us tomorrow, too, with highs reaching the mid-60s before mostly cloudy skies settle in tomorrow night alongside cooler lows in the upper 40s. Friday brings plenty of sunshine and highs in the low 60s. And by Saturday, we're looking at partly cloudy skies with highs near 64.

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That is Single Ladies. Put a ring on it. I'm Jesse Guerin. My time here today is up. Go placidly amid the noise and haste. Heading your way in minutes, Natalie. She has taken over the airwaves and has music lined up from Lady A. How about some Eddie Money, Michael Jackson, and more? Enjoy the rest of your Wednesday. I will talk to you tomorrow. 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

Hey, it's Natalie, and happy Wednesday to you. Halfway through the work week. Should we high five about that? All right, high five. Good job. We're making our way to the weekend. So close.

0: 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Tonight, it's the Holman High School National Honor Society. So check that out. 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
9: Property taxes statewide saw the largest increase in more than three decades.
5: That's Democrat David Crowley's plan. Crowley and the Democrats seem more interested in raising taxes to fund fraud than fight fraud. Crowley raised property taxes in Milwaukee County.
10: Crowley recommends increasing the property tax levy.
5: David Crowley even wants to expand the fraud-ridden state Medicaid program.
11: Are you in favor of expanding Medicaid?
12: Oh, absolutely.
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Hey, it's Natalie. So I want to remind you to look out there for the small wins of the day. Sometimes things seem overwhelming, but you know what? There are small wins that you overlook every single day. And acknowledging those small wins can help you feel so much less stressed and so much less anxiety. So if you're having a stressful moment right now, take a second and think about those small wins for today. You got up and you washed your hair. Good job. You got the kids to school on time. Applaud yourself. You ate a healthy lunch. Thumbs up. Those are little wins, and you may think that they are just nothing, but those are worth celebrating. So let yourself celebrate them and have a great day.

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All right, this is for my Game of Thrones fans. A Game of Thrones movie will hit theaters in the summer of 2029. It'll take place about 300 years before the events of Game of Thrones. I know there are a lot of fans out there that are like, yes,

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0: Hey, it's Natalie. So I've had this song stuck in my head every night for the last couple of days. And I'm like, okay, I love this song, but also I want to focus on other things. So I literally Googled, how do you get a song out of your head? Here are some of the quick fixes in case it ever happens to you. Chew gum. Listen to the whole song because, you know, gives it closure. Do a puzzle. Or switch to a Cure song, like a simple neutral song like Happy Birthday. Listen, Happy Birthday is not a song I want to get stuck in my head. I'd rather have the song that's in my head stuck in my head. But if you ever get a song stuck in your head and you need to get it out, those are some simple fixes for you.
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2: 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Crowley raised property taxes in Milwaukee County.
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Hey, it's Natalie. All right, so pumpkin spice is not the only fall flavor and scent out there that's getting some love. So I'm not a big pumpkin spice fan, but here are some others that are just like an alternative, I guess. Caramel apple is having a moment. 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

snacks. Maple, people are liking that as a fall flavor. 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So if you're not a pumpkin spice fan, or if you want to like change it up a little bit, there you go.

Hey, it's Natalie. Coming up, your Hollywood headlines. Diddy's prison release gets bumped up again. The writer and director of Obsession has a brand new movie coming out. And you can own a little piece of Taylor Swift legacy. All the details on the way.

0: Hey, it's Natalie, and here are your Hollywood headlines. Diddy's prison sentence just got a little bit shorter again. His release date has been moved up another month. He's now scheduled to get out of federal prison January 21st of 2028. That's the latest in a series of changes to his projected release date, which has been inching closer to current time. If you are obsessed with the movie Obsession, Curry Barker is following up his breakout horror hit Obsession with a new movie called Anything But Ghosts. It's a horror comedy about two fake paranormal investigators who suddenly have to deal with real ghosts. It'll be coming out May 7th of next year. I've been trying to watch more horror movies, but what I can't do is paranormal. I cannot do ghosts. So hopefully this isn't too scary and more on the funny side. And if you want to own a little bit of Taylor Swift legacy, Taylor Swift's Beverly Hills home, where she wrote her 1989 album, is on the market for $8 million. Yeah, just, you know, pocket change. Sure. There you go. Those are your Hollywood headlines.
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5: 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Crowley and the Democrats seem more interested in raising taxes to fund fraud than fight fraud. Crowley raised property taxes in Milwaukee County.
10: Crowley recommends increasing the property tax levy.
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11: Are you in favor of expanding Medicaid?
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5: Hi, I'm State Representative Steve Doyle. 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Ground beef prices reach their highest point in a decade, and the next day gas prices reach a new all-time high. It's enough to make your head spin. But somehow, through all that, the folks in Washington are focused on everything but bringing down costs. So in state government, we're on our own. That's why this session, I supported state legislative proposals to buy local and connect farmers and grocery stores to bring

Hey, it's Natalie. I cannot believe that tomorrow is the 1st of October. That is insane. I mean, I know we have a lot to look forward to. We'll talk more about that tomorrow. But I cannot believe October is already here. We are in the last quarter of the year, officially tomorrow, which is just crazy.

Hey, it's Natalie. I always love when scientists find a way to reuse something else. So scientists in South Korea have found a creative new use for coffee grounds by turning them into building insulation. They were able to convert used coffee grounds into a material that insulates just as well as commercial foam products. And they said that the coffee grounds break down much faster because it's biodegradable. Since the world produces an estimated 8 million tons of coffee grounds every year, this could be a useful invention.

0: Hey, it's Natalie, and here's what to watch tonight. You've got the second season premiere of the Scrubs reboot series on ABC. ABC also bringing you Shark Tank for their season premiere. A new season of The Amazing Race is on CBS. New episodes of South Park on Comedy Central and Brothers and Ted Lasso on Apple TV. And the first season finale of Wonka's The Golden Ticket on Netflix. And there you go. That's what to watch tonight.
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6: Property taxes statewide saw the largest increase in more than three decades.
2: That's Democrat David Crowley's plan. Crowley and the Democrats seem more interested in raising taxes to fund fraud than fight fraud. Crowley raised property taxes in Milwaukee County.
7: Crowley recommends increasing the property tax levy.
2: David Crowley even wants to expand the fraud-ridden state Medicaid program.
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0: Hey, it's Natalie. All right, so savory fall drinks are apparently a thing. Sweet and salty flavors are showing up in beverages with things like salted maple and brown butter getting attention. 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Sweet and savory.
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It's Natalie. I'm getting out of here for today. I'll catch you guys again tomorrow. Have a great rest of your day. A fantastic evening. I'll talk to you on the 1st of October. That's crazy. That's happening tomorrow.